0: Reference 9.1, speak to sign me that, and I'll be covering.
1: Definitely.

I think Jonathan, common spelling, first name, Steven, common spelling, Bill Nichols, G.A. John, date of birth 10/29/1998, male, unknown.

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0: 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Caller saying there is a squatter in this household and is wanting him removed. The squatter's name, Rodney, he's 10-year, needles known to carry. He's going to send an anonymous report.

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0: 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He's no license issued, no wants, no paper. Convicted felon, current name 4941.
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1: Right.
0: I'm showing for Douglas Ka, 11-12, correction, 11-26-91. He does have a valid DOC 99.
1: Okay, yes, I'm right.

0: Yeah, 150 acres. We're all within. 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
1: Ten four. 142 feet, are the way.

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0: 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Is there another unit that can go?
1: Time for 164, can you assist? Correct, really 170, assist.

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1: Southbound 53 in front of the State Patrol headquarters with Wisconsin. Boy, David George, 2755. Boy, David George, 2755.

0: Headquarters, Tama 33. Can you copy the juvenile runaway on the west side due to the time?
1: What?
0: Critic Carson Park, 17-year-old, ran away from a concert performance afterwards. Does not have her phone on her. Start telling service with the mother.
1: 10-4.
2: I'll tell you a number for a check vehicle on all V10.
1: Over.

Tricorder's number 147, copy, check Bruce on the south side. Excuse me, on the cross, he says MacArthur and El Dorado, getting a report of a male laying in the middle of the roadway. White male, black pants, black shirt, trying to confirm breathing status at this time. Normal 47 update, he's up and walking around.

0: Pickard, you're on 47. 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
1: He appears like you tend to. I can handle him myself. 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
0: 10-4. Caller's not being very forthcoming. Now it sounds like he's up, walking around, possibly still in the Quick Trip parking lot.

0: SAM 133 headquarters. I'll be 10-8, and you can send over the personal MacArthur break 133 to 147. What's your 20?
1: 8 in the bracket.
0: 10-4. 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
1: 10.
3: Sam 133 headquarters. Area's been checked, nothing located. I'm in recent 8.
1: 10.

0: Oh, I want to see that. Contact Flyboy. You have the best time.
1: Hello, Kingdom calling. I'm Reable.
2: Willie 157 headquarters, 1041, squad 30. Can you copy a traffic stop?
1: Good.
2: First in line with Wisconsin, Adam Tomboy 3100. Adam Tomboy 3100.
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1: Sam 133.
0: Sam 133 headquarters. I'll be out with Wisconsin 28. Tom, William, Adam, Nora, David, Adam, Henry. And it's Tom, William, Adam, Nora, David, Adam, Henry. I'll be on Hamilton and Don.
2: William, 170 headquarters, 9.

0: Yeah, por respeto.
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0: Overhead, 25 minutes.
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0: 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We do have a friend on the shoreline that they can hear at this time.

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0: All vehicles have left. 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
1: 10.
2: Sam 176 headquarters. We're out on the water rescue. It is going to be too far for a throw rope. Fire will need a boat in the water.
1: 10-4.

0: fully complete due to Unit 169.
1: Go on.
2: Are you guys able to actively maintain eyes on them, or do you get thrown down there?

0: 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I don't know if you're using the drone currently at the Jeffers incident, but if you want to bring one down here, that would be probably helpful for the fourth and water incident.
1: We're already in that.
0: They're probably directly behind the pickles. You could launch them anywhere back there, middle of the river.
1: Okay.

0: B93 in Cedarhill, the Wisconsin Freeway will be 750 William Mary Paul, 750 William Mary Paul.
1: Over.
2: Over.

0: San 176, just so you get that drone up fast, the two that were standing are now floating down the river.
1: 10-4, just going 23 feet in water.
0: 10-4, at this point, we're probably a couple hundred yards down river still.
1: Unit 114.
0: Good.
1: Just turning on the water. Is there a spot down river I can set up?
0: Yeah, if you want to go all the way down to Hobbs Boat Landing, Hobbs Ice Arena, where the two that can swim the least are bobbing down that way.
1: 10-4. Looks like we have fire out there as well. I'll step out. 10-4 to the table. Do you need a spotter?
2: If you wouldn't mind.
1: 10-4.
2: 167 to unit 28. Do you want me to head down towards the Chowtown area?
1: 10-4, if you can go to the next bridge, either Claremont Avenue or the footbridge, to watch from there, please.
2: 10-4. 30 units, I can sound what sounds like female voices coming from the river directly south of Fifth and Water.
0: 10-4, that'll be the group that broke free and floating. 10-4, the one that has a flashlight, you should be able to see them on pretty good. And the one that's still standing does not, but we have lights on her.
2: 10-4.
0: The ones that are floating is probably going to be the ones with higher priority. We'll just stay on top of them once you find them.
2: Or should be up in about 3 seconds.

0: 28-114. Confirming for the drone that we just have one still in water, two are on the shore.
1: 10-4, that is correct.
0: 10-4, thanks.
2: Right. 93 in those three girls in Minnesota, Sam John Robert 405. Minnesota, Sam John Robert 405.
1: Quarter now.

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2: 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I'll have that one.
1: Never.

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0: 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I didn't know if you had been or anything.
1: So far.

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1: I'll give him a call, I haven't turned my phone on yet.
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0: 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I am showing he does have a flag in house for to be served for civil process or running the full.
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0: 33 to Santa. 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
0: Last name is Lane. Lincoln Adam Nora George. First is Anna. Adam Nora Nora Adam. Date of birth is going to be 3/01/7/030107.
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0: Yeah, I'm 133 halfway. If you can let EMS know down at Hodge that the third individual was going to be walking down that way to meet up with the other two.
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0: Gonna be Patton and Claremont with Wisconsin 28. Boy David Nora. Boy David William, 1873.

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0: 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William Tom, 5460. William Tom, 5460. I'll be out at Wells Fargo off of Mall Drive.

0: 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I was going to be out of the Little Caesars now.
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0: Last name Wilbur William Ida Lincoln, boy Union Robert, first name Trisha, Tom Robert Ida, M. Henry Adam, middle initial A. Adam, date of birth 03/01/1983, female white, looking for prior

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0: Trisha is no longer spelled on paper prior to 940. Driving status is valid, David. What would be third offense in negative open cases?
1: Alright.

0: Captain, Zebra 1623 William, repeating Zebra 1623 William.
1: Edwards, coming back, valid on a 2002 Jeep Liberty, red in color, to a McKinley Canito out of Frederick, Wisconsin.

0: out of Minnesota. Tom Victor Henry 678. Tom Victor Henry 678. And apologies, it'll be the 85 wayside.
1: Ever.

0: 62 carat. 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Should be 10-2.
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1: Go ahead.
0: 3075 Runway Avenue. We had a transfer from Chippewa. We can only hear people yelling at each other in the background.
1: That worked.
0: 162, can you use this?

0: Pegroot units responding to Runway Avenue. It's likely going to be a Deshaun Nyren showing 10-0 known to carry.
1: No worries.

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0: At 43, we do have Deshaun on the line now, but I think he's no longer on scene. So it's like there was a possible assault that occurred. He's no longer responding at this time.
1: That works.
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0: 148 to 178. I'm kind of sick in the area. What is that kind of stuff on it?
1: Yeah, you can step out just to make sure everything's done to the residents.
0: 10-4. 148, 8-4, 223.
1: 10-4, just this 43, and the Hastings MLD camera, we did just see a blue trailblazer. Any eastbound MLDs?

0: Ecuador's number 178, just as 43. That Trailblazer is going to be eastbound on Seymour now.
1: Ten four, we're on a 21 with John. Is someone else in that area?

0: Where is the Sam 133? Could you start towards the investigate? We have them coming up to Seymour and Birch.
1: 10-4.
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0: 10-4, confirming you said we have enough for semester DC.
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0: We'll see if we can get a meet with us.
2: Curtis and Borders, just trying to confirm, are they on Hastings?
3: 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He'll be coming up to Hastings here.

0: Same 133, just 43. He's by Indian Head Foods right now.
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1: Good.
2: I'm 42 with you. Stand with us. Thank you, Mary. How intoxicated?

0: 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He continued westbound on Galloway from Hastings.
1: Ten four.
2: There's the west side unit that can start heading down now. I'm coming across the bridge on Hastings right now. I'm trying to get to Galloway.

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0: If Deshaun ends up 1080-ing here, did you want mutual from county?
1: 28 to NR 140.
2: Go ahead.
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2: Good.
3: Boy Boy Young, 9435. You could check in house, confirm I stopped a minute. The other day.
0: 10-4, that's gonna be it.
3: No, I'm a squad star. What do you want? Eastbound on me.
2: Then for this 28, no concerns with threats are coming back to address.
1: 10-4, break 28 headquarters, negative on mutual aid for county at this point.
0: 10-4.
3: We are now westbound main. Is there any other squads in the area?
4: 133, I am main and doing.
3: 10-4, we're doing circles down here, if you get to know. Stop play, was just possible.

0: I'm just cutting the 150. I'm just getting the weight right now. Super spot.
1: Dewey and Grant.
2: 136 to units. I believe he ended the call with us.
1: He's on Grant. Coming up to the stop sign at Main and Dodge. Came to a stop, Main and Dodge.

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0: Just the purchase. You guys tend to be on Dodge and Grand for 43.

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1: Good.
0: Can you please stamp the information case for the police department and close it out? I'll be tonight.
1: Definitely.

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0: Keith, I'm out, and Keith 3, stand by for command.
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0: Did you get any driving behavior when you were behind him? Can you run the auto? Good.
1: Running Omar, he's showing no license issued to Wisconsin, all that's on a paper. The second offense for me.

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1: Ten-4, he is on paper.
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2: Good evening, 7 and Chippewa with Boy Charles Victor, 9852. Boy Charles Victor, 9852.
1: 7.

Bert 964 Mountain Course. Asphalt court, we'll try to walk the woods and see if we can push

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1: Go ahead.
0: 3111 El Dorado Boulevard, apartment number 7. Our caller is advising that they were in a physical fight with somebody and are now attempting to leave. Same 113, can you assist?
2: Over.
3: We have two park last names versus Mary Ocean, Robert Robert, Ida Sam, Ocean Nara, hyphen David Edward, Robert Adam, Mary versus Keegan, King Edward Edward, George Adam Nora, middle E Edward, male white, date of birth 07-17-2006, 717-06, signature for open.
2: 33, same traffic.

0: Hey, before we copy your subject. Keegan was showing valid no wants on a paper, no open cases. I was unable to find Connor on file to Wisconsin, no wants on a paper.
1: Okay. 147, can you use this?
2: Copy.

0: 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Adam Zebra William 1433.
1: 10-4.
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0: Yeah, one of those except for 2028.
1: Good.
0: Roy Edward David 5636 DED 5656.
1: Then for coming back to a Sandra Stunover to a Silver Impala. No one's

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Adam Lincoln Roberts, 6419.

0: Hey, Gordo, the Whale 157. Can you copy and investigate?
1: What?
0: 653 Carroll Court. Our caller is not really making a whole lot of sense. They initially stated it was an accidental dial, now saying that people are leaving a party that are intoxicated in a vehicle. Well, 169, can you assist?

0: 10-1-7-6, of course. We didn't buy it, one custody.
1: 10-4, one in custody.
2: Fort Worth County, 1042.

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0: Right. Okay. Go ahead, 1-6-7, right here.
1: 10-4.
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0: Last name, Sam Tom, Edward Union, Edward Robert, Nora Adam George, Edward Lincoln. First name, Robert Ida Lincoln, Edward Young, middle initial E. Edward, date of birth 04-02-2001. Again, 04-02-2001.

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0: You can put me out on a follow-up from the library. I'll be all at the dojo.
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0: 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Can you copy the juvenile case?
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0: 7-4.
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1: That's in D, Ray, Edward, Adam, Nora, Bruce, and Lucas coming spelling. 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

0: 142, go for return. He's valid. 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

0: Soy cuatro.
1: Bring in Armando Garcia Sosa. He is the one on the driver's license for Wisconsin. That is, he's moved out of state. Looks like he moved to Missouri, and Missouri expired as of 7/4 of 2020.
2: Thank you.

0: Take orders, General 162. Reference the threats case on Lotus. Did you want that to stay as a threats case or be a follow-up?
1: It can be a follow-up, like an advisor now.

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1: Good.
0: I'll be 10-4-1, squad 34-34, unit 176, gonna be 10-6 report writing.
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1: Hello.
0: Sam 113, can you assist?

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1: Pest 8445 Balsam Road. 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Advised that his girlfriend was having a verbal altercation with him. He had made comments about trying to kick her out of the house and change the locks. Does not sound like there's been any physical altercation at this time.

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Adam Young William 5225.

416 going. The driver says that they called Jerry's Towing. Could you give them a call and confirm that?

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1: Yeah, it's a tag 60.
0: 10-4.
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Hello, it's Claremont on Curtis Street with Wisconsin. William Charles, 4455. William Charles, 4455 out of Wisconsin. William, 160 headquarters, 10-8.

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1: Go ahead.
0: Heard of Highway 93 in East Hamilton. Caller was struck by an overloaded semi that was carrying a house. She'll be in a white Jeep Cherokee pulling into All-Star Mobility. There is some debris in the roadway.
1: 10-4. Could you contact State Patrol as well?

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1: Go ahead.
2: I'm told the overflight over continues northbound on 53 from this area.
1: 10-4, sounds like State was able to see it on camera last thing going eastbound on 29. Sounds like Chip has been notified as well.
0: 10-4, they would have had pilot vehicles as well.
1: 10-4.
0: And also, as information, there is substantial damage to this other vehicle.

0: Headquarters Moral 177, can you copy domestic?
1: Good.
0: We have 429 Hobart Street. A female punched caller in the face. He is trying to separate and she keeps approaching him.
1: Separate.
0: Nora 132.
2: Separate.

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2: William, 139 headquarters, 1041, squad 45.
1: 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Copy information.
0: Go ahead.
1: Suspect's going to be a Jessica Montagna, born in 90. She is revoked, has an ID requirement 0.02. No wants her paper prior 9-69-40. Does have access to a red Honda CRV, but she is still on site.
0: Go for it.

0: Attention City 28, this is reverse at 1057. Just occurred at the post office on Madison Street. Caller stated a silver minivan hit a black vehicle in the parking lot and took off.
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0: 1041, squawk 44. You can send me the case on Seymour Road.
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0: 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Can you cover the criminal damage case?
1: 10-4. On a straight-up call service.
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0: Did you get a clothing description for the female?
1: $132 to $177. She's wearing a white t-shirt and jeans.
0: Terrible.
1: The child might be in pajamas and.
0: Terrible.
1: $117 to $177.
0: Go ahead.
1: Let's see if we can give her a call. I'm guessing she left with her phone. See if we can get her to just meet with us somewhere.
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0: 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But he asked him if they have any places they frequent, like the library or anything. 10-4. William 160, of course. 10-8.
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1: Negative, I have not tried.

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0: Checking the address of 3417 East Meadows Place. Caller concerned for mom. Received two calls from her in the middle of the night. Now can't get a hold of her. Does have her location and she is home.
1: Yeah.
0: Sam 109.
2: Sam 109, test 1.
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0: 10-4, 109, you can disregard.
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0: 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I'll start out teleservice.
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1: 10-4.

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2: Nora 132 headquarters, you can clear the traffic hazard. I took care of it.
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0: the 80.6 northbound of Hallett in the roadway.
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1: Last name, Deepu, David Edward Paul Edward Adam Union, first name David, comma spelling, middle initial J. John, date of birth of 09/29/1980, female white.
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0: Headquarters, Salem 24. Can you get the child custody case on John?
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0: The same one I think, or then since you can cut the onion off.
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0: Michael Deccan should be around 34 years old, and then I have a second.
1: Denver, go ahead with the second.
0: Jennifer Fulmer, last name is Frank Union, Lincoln, Lincoln, Mary Edward Robert. If you can also check CCAP if there's any no contact, anything like that for them, and any no drinks for Michael.
1: 10-4, is Michael's last name Deccan, like B. David or B. Boy?
0: B. David.

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0: Running Jennifer Lynn Fulmer, born 7/26/79. She has a valid license. No wants or papers on the prior 961-941. No open cases. Break for Michael.
1: Go ahead.
0: Running Michael Phillip Deccan, born 8/11/92. He's valid. No wants or paper. Prior 940-961. He has one open felony case with conditions related to absolute sobriety and a no contact with the initials Nora King. I'm not showing anything with Jennifer involved.
1: 10-4. I will take a second, please.
0: Time for Sam 124. Can you start that way?

0: Headquarters, Sam, 119.
1: Yeah.
0: Just to clarify, it looks like conditions are specifically in reference to 961 and paraphernalia. There's nothing involving alcohol in the conditions.
1: Okay.

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1: Go ahead.
0: Claremont and Truax with Minnesota, Zebra Lincoln Union 873, Zebra Lincoln Union 873.

0: Por mecánico.
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1: I'll take 416.
2: Juvenile.
3: I had two people talking at the same time. 412, go ahead with your traffic.
2: 412 is 1041. You can assign me that missing person's case, and 416 will take the juvenile case.
3: 10-4.

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1: Go ahead.
0: I'm going to an address in Chippewa. Copy that address.
2: Yeah, right.
1: 10-4, go ahead.
0: 557 East Park Avenue. 557 East Park Avenue in Chippewa.
1: Does he have cash?
0: Ten four. If you want to have them, meet him at Dragon Eddie's.

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1: Go ahead.
0: It's going to be about $45, but 10-2.
1: Not for that time.

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1: Yeah, 109.
0: Checking the address of 3334 Nimitz Street for Chippewa County. They have been unable to reach the mail by 21.

0: 109, can you copy the assist law?
1: Yeah, 109.
0: Checking the address of 3334 Nimitz Street for Chippewa County. They have been unable to reach the mail by 21 concerned for welfare.
1: 9-10-4.

Paul versus Whiskey. But claiming that he has the wrong set of keys, or she still has his apartment key. I gave him a lanyard with keys on it. Ken Boy's claiming it's the wrong one.

0: And she doesn't have another set. That was the only one that she had, unless there's something in the cards.
1: Confirm, I am standing at the back of your car right now.
0: She said that there might be another lanyard in her car, that we can check in a second. We're about to check out if you want to walk him across the street.

0: Father Sabrisky, he's saying that he has black tape around it.
1: Yeah, there is one key with black tape. Is that the one you need?
0: But he's claiming that is his apartment key.
2: No,

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0: I'll be out on a follow up at the riverfront terrace, 10-2.
2: Copy, Charlie.
1: Go ahead.
2: One 4 6. Adam, actually, Robert, 91-46.

Fulman Avenue and Park Avenue with Wisconsin, Boy and Sam 5206, Boy and Sam 5206.

0: 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Can you go to the Frog Cave Call Service?
1: Go ahead.
0: It'll be for Wells Fargo. I'll send it over.
1: Temple.

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1: 10-4.
0: Units. I just made contact with that male. 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

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Caller stated a red GMC truck struck a vehicle in the parking lot and left.

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0: Stein in Hamilton with Wisconsin, Adam X-ray Union 4746. 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
0: 10-4.
2: I just came through there, so I guess if they could narrow down where. I didn't see anybody that came through.

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1: Go ahead.
0: Brady Sarah, Charles Edward.
1: Brady Sarah, born in 96, is revoked. Snow on the paper, 961-940.
2: Yeah,

0: 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It's the old stockyard on the north side up by Gravel Pit Road.
1: 10-4, that is the old stockyard north of Gravel Pit. 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
1: 10-4, do you have the address where you're currently at? 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
1: Go ahead.
0: We'll be at the post office on East Madison Street. I'll send it over.

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0: Headquarters Nora 177, can you go up to criminal damage case?
1: Go ahead.
0: We have the storage units at 929 Malden Avenue. Someone cut the lock off of unit 48. Believe the suspect will still be on scene. Arrived in a bright orange Jeep.
1: 10-4, I'll be coming from Claremont and Hendrickson.
0: Ten four, Nora 115, can you assist?
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0: Regarding the theft case on Western Avenue, how recent or how long ago was that?

0: Not sure on the exact time frame. He has ring camera footage of it. It was pretty recent, though.
1: 10-4, I just passed a white Pathfinder going westbound on Birch with the first two letters of Lincoln 28. I'm going to see if I can catch up to that quickly.

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0: Headquarters Nora 115, we have it southbound on Farwell from Galloway. It's going to be Union Robert 5725.
1: Down 4.

0: Well, 150 and a half hours. Any watts on the car or the oil?
1: Not on the 28, still running the RO.
0: 10-4, I feel like the road wide final lake. Going over the Lake Street Bridge right now.

0: Norm 115 headquarters. I'm stopping that call on Lakin 4.
1: 10-4, the RO David is valid. No longer paper. Just this 43.
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1: 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Can you start towards Lakin 4 for now?
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0: Graham Avenue and Washington Street, Wisconsin, 310. Young boy George, 310, young boy George.
1: Sounds good.

0: Ismael's coming back. He's suspended. He's got one prior OWS. This will be second. Correction, no license issued. Suspended. No open cases.
1: Therefore, thank you.

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2: First one will be Lau, last name, Lincoln Ocean, William Edward. First name is Laura, Lincoln Adam, Robert Adam. Male initial, female date of birth, 12-18-1968, 12-18-1968. Break per second.

0: last name is Noah out of Edward Union, William Edward Noah, Henry Union out of Sam, first name is David, common spelling, initials J. John, mail date of birth 11-10-80.
1: Denver, that'll be the RO. He's valid. No one for paper. I'll run. Wow.
0: 10-4.

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1: Southeast and Sun West, Wisconsin, Adam Zebra Victor 6304, AZB 6304. 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

0: 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Can you just check the front for his wallet, David?
1: Got it.

0: 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Can you have the assist law? We'll be making contact with 412 prior to going. We'll be from the anomaly.
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0: Running Winslow West Hellsford, born in 91. He used the license issued revoked. The wants on paper filed in Paradise 61 949 41.
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0: 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Can you copy, Case?
1: Go ahead.
0: So I'm trying to block of Menominee Streets. On the trail down by the river, there's a male laying on the rocks, unclothed.
1: 10-4.
0: Sam 124, can you assist?

0: 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I'm clear of county. I can assist 139, 124, and 22.
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0: 431 County. 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
0: 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He's doing a physical process flag. 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
0: 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Boy Lincoln Adam Sam Sam Adenor George Adam Mary Edward. 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Middle initial D Davis. 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

0: 89 headquarters. Can you actually put a case number on that last little suit we were out at?
1: 10-4.
0: 401-36 headquarters, 10-2.

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0: 10-4, break, say 119. Can you correct the juvenile case?
1: Go ahead.
0: We'll be at Home Furniture on Gulf Road. Ongoing issue with juveniles harassing staff members. They believe they're still in the area. Security would also like contact.
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0: Last name Granberg, George Robert Adam Mary Boy Edward Robert George. Middle name R. Robert. First name Dylan.
2: Yeah.
0: Common spelling. Date of birth 04/29/1999. 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

0: William 137 headquarters. I've got two addresses in the notes, but I'll be in route too.
1: Or did you want another unit to start that way?
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1: 10-4.
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